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Are you really causing global warming? 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

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I stood there shivering in my pajamas,

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Ready? One, global warming has caused more violent weather worldwide. 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Three, carbon dioxide is dangerous pollution. 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
1: Hej, Volina. Varje dag, varje vecka. Din favoritmusik hela tiden. M.

Good morning, Helen Hutchinson. Nice of you to join us so early this morning. What are you up to today?

website. If you are listening, Facebook is open. There is a post on the Starpoint Radio Facebook page. Come and say hello to me or anybody else in the group. Some of you have already done that, and I'll make sure I'll be saying hello to you in a while, okay? So be patient, please. I know Helen Hutch is going to work this morning. One of the select few.

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0: Spence, Mark Saunders. Expect the very best in soul, funk, disco, rare groove edits. Getting here couldn't be easier. 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
1: Just did you go? Anyone go yesterday?
0: Great food, great drinks, great people.
1: Did we see Gary? Is he all right?
0: And come and join us for P-Funk Soul on a Sunday at the Railway Pub. Best of all, it's absolutely free. 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

Well, that went well. Nobody heard that. I'll edit that out later. Just shows I'm live, doesn't it, eh? I make mistakes pre-recorded and live. I make mistakes... Good morning. Just joining us this morning. You're late. We was here at 6. You're only an hour late. If you have joined us, going to be doing the curveball around 8 o'clock this morning. We'll be giving the clues from around about 7.30, so don't worry. You've not missed anything. Anything of real value, anyway.

Okay, let's get some of these hellos done. Appreciate I've done some of these already, but I just don't want to miss anybody out. I got told off Sunday and Thursday for missing people out, so I mustn't do that today. Sharon Morris, she was first in this morning. It was about 20 past five. Maybe a bit later than that. Say half five, Sharon. I said, is any stupid people up? And Sharon was like, yeah, I'm here. I'm a dreamer. Good morning, Sharon. Ray Caviar, no stateside, good morning. Heidi Tan, good morning. Lindsay Howe, good morning. Ogbu Makarati, hopefully I got that right. Good morning to you, sir. Mr. Sean Green, good morning, Sean. Lorraine Ward, good morning. I know I've done this one. Helen Hutchinson, good morning.

0: Leeston Lashmore, good morning to you, sir. Leeston's he's getting ready to go spend a day at the zoo. And I'm intrigued to know, Leeston, are you working at the zoo or are you going for a day out at the zoo? Intrigued. Simon Richards, Pam, good morning. I hope you're both well. Leah Mullins, good morning. Delisha Lloyd, good morning. Our very own Mr. Wayne Mills, good morning to you, sir. Obviously, Mr. Box, who's in on Wednesday and Friday this week, good morning to you, sir. Sherry Bell, good morning. Kevin Dixie, good morning. And Mother and Colin, good morning to you both. Thank you all for choosing Starpoint Radio this morning. We love you lots and lots. The Jones Girls. And of course, Nights Over Egypt. Good morning. Got the weather coming in a while if you're interested. What's it like out there this morning? That rain on... Did you have the rain on Saturday?
1: Wow.
0: 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What a crazy world.

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got to be one of my favourite Change tracks. I've got to say, that Change of Heart. Well, just so many, isn't there? Got to say, Leeston, I love that zoo. Hertfordshire Zoo. In Broxbourne. If you're in the area and you're looking to go to a zoo, that is most definitely the best zoo in Hertfordshire to go to. I've been there. I've been there myself. I've been. Angela lives around the corner from the zoo. And that's it. I'm not going to say anything else. There's no pun. She's taken the boys there before as well, I would imagine. It's on her doorstep. Be a change. We go to the SOS band. We got the weather coming. Before you get dressed, actually stay in bed. Keep yourself warm. Angela's not even up yet. She keeps saying, come back to bed, come back to bed. I don't know if she's talking to me.

So if you're out and about today, Bank Holiday Monday. Latest forecast in the UK today, sunny spells and scattered showers. Oh, I was going to say shattered. That's my brain, that is. Scattered showers. It will turn dry for many from the west later. Cloud will build in the northwest, with some patchy rain by the evening becoming breezy. So maybe just like an extra layer or something like that. Maybe grab a little brolly, take that with you as well. Tonight will remain largely dry in the south with clear spells and the odd shower in the far west. Cloudier further north with some patches of rain towards the northwest. That's your weather for today. I'll repeat it a little bit later. Starpoint Radio, good morning. It's your Bank Holiday Monday breakfast. Mr. Lincio in for Mr. Bradshaw. I'm looking forward to hear from Steve King this morning. He said, Rob, are you covering for rain in the morning? I was like, yeah. I'll say good morning. Well, we're about halfway through the show and I've not heard a thing from him this morning. Feel absolutely used.

Golf taking place from the 3rd to the 10th of October 2026. Borac Hotel, Isle of Brach in Croatia. 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

clubs and enjoy an afternoon and evening of outstanding music, great company, and an amazing atmosphere in the heart of Chelsea. Book early and don't miss out. This is set to be one of London's standout soul events of 2026.

Steve and Sandra. Good morning to you both. Rob and Tracy, good morning. Paul Q, good morning, sir. Sharon and Colin, good morning. Anne and Jeff, good morning. And of course on Facebook, Caroline Wallace, good morning to you, Caroline. Tony LaRonde, I mustn't forget Tony today. Good morning to you, Tony. Oh, yeah. Christine Behan, good morning. Good morning, Mr. Andy T, this morning. Trying to find out what time he's on today.

especially for my reggae queens or my reggae princes, I suppose. And princesses and kings. Anybody likes a bit of reggae? Sylvia Teller. And of course, Special Way.

0: We got a special guest who's going to say good morning when she stops laughing.
1: Good morning.
0: My mum's here. Good morning, Angela. Got up all of a sudden. 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

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Thank you. Thank you so much. I love a new knob. Sorry about that. But I wanted to let you know, the curveball today, I loaded it up on a Friday, but it doesn't want to play, I'm sorry. It was, I'm turning Japanese, I think I'm turning Japanese. That was today's curveball. I've got the clues ready and everything. 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But pretend I didn't tell you.

0: first I'll say good morning to Gies this morning. Good morning, sir. Good morning to my wifey, Chris Cordner. My secret wifey.
1: Yes, I'll be your wifey.
0: Gotta say, sir, good morning also to Doug Chant this morning. Our very own Mr. Doug Chant. Good morning, sir.
1: Yes, I'll be your wifey.
0: Doing Joe your shows on a Sunday. Yeah. Didn't listen yesterday. Got to admit, I was out and about seeing Mr. Steve King. Louise Carter, good morning. Paulette Nelson, good morning. Amelia Thomas, good morning to you all. Still waiting for Andy T. He's on at 9. I know Steve King's away, so he's probably doing 9 till 5 today.

0: Sorry, Marv, sorry.
1: Standing in my place.
0: Let me know when you're ready.
1: Standing in my place.
0: Got to say good morning to Mr. Ray Bradshaw this morning. I've got to confess, it's Ray that's got me into Miles Senko. Love that sound, that raspy sound. Turn you up to the ads this morning. Working our way towards the last hour. Go back to bed.

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4: Wonderful!

So fine. Howard Johnson, of course, so fine. Good morning, Mr. Steve Carr, this morning. So great to see you last night with Clever Lady. And your sister, wasn't it? Your sister.

0: I hope you enjoyed yourself last night, mate. 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And didn't Mr. Steve King do well last night?
1: You once.
0: Ah.
1: Twice.
0: Especially for you.
1: Three times a lady.
0: I know you love this.
1: And I love
0: the Commodores, your Motown memory for a Monday morning. Three times a night. Sorry, three times a lady. Sorry.
1: Twice.

Good morning to the Dowies as well. So hopefully that's everyone. If I've missed you, you know what to do. Oi, Lynchy. You miss me. But I've been a good boy this morning. I think I've caught everybody this morning. And I realised the secret was, as soon as somebody says hello, write it down. Open the mic, say good morning. Job done. Simples. Sylvia Striplin, of course, and you can't turn me away. Don't forget, of course, Wednesday and Friday this week, Mr. Box is in the house carrying on with his Jackson theme. Gonna play this morning. Oh, hello. Give it up. I should really, shouldn't I?

still love that. The Jacksons. And of course, Give It Up. So don't forget, Wednesday and Friday this week, Mr. Ian Box is in the hot seat.

And he will be continuing with the Jackson theme from the film, of course. Now, I used to sing this at karaoke. Would you like me to sing it this morning? Silence. Are you ready? Turn it down. Down, pretty ladies. Don't worry. I'm not gonna do it.

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2: Rob Lynch. He's tall. He's dark. He's handsome. But losing his hearing, his sight, his hair, and most of his teeth.

Got to say good morning to Desmond Estefan. Good morning, sir. Our very Mr. Richard Short, good morning to you. Boss Man, good morning, sir. And good morning, Julie Scott. Just been round the houses, making sure I've got everybody this morning. But don't forget, Oil and Chi.

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All the information is there for you. 25 more minutes of my utter rubbish. Andy T is doing some stretches right now. You must be the girl I read about. How's your breakfast, all right? He'll be up at 9. You appeared inside my reality. As I say, he's doing 9 till 5 today.

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0: Kevin Dixie's decided to join us. 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Good morning, Kevin. Good morning, Sue. 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
2: Cause I'm Curtis Blow, and I
0: sing along.
2: To know that these are the boys.
0: Curtis Blow, of course, and the Breaks. Still got the house classic.
2: Breaks on a bus, breaks on a car, breaks to make you a superstar, breaks to win, and breaks to lose.

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Sorry, I was talking to Alicia Lloyd. Sorry.

the rest of today. Andy T is in at 9. I'm going to say probably 9 till 1 today. Nigel Watson, Aspects of Soul at 1. Steve King, maybe at 3. Joey Coyne at 5. Ferris Cezvet,

So whatever you're up to today, enjoy the rest of your bank holiday Monday. I'll be back tomorrow morning, 6 a.m. We do it all again. We'll try and get better every time we do it, you know. So Andy T is up at the top of the hour. That's not the end. I panicked. Panic over. Let's say enjoy your rest of the day. Just a few more from me and then I'm out here. I'm going to possibly end with the house track. I might flip things around. Because I can.

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It's time for the house classic. 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Not that bit. It's coming now, alright? Starpoint Radio, it's your breakfast show. Just about. There it is. John Cutler, it's yours. Today's house classic. 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
1: Well, it's yours.
0: For Monday, last day in August, September tomorrow. So I'll be back tomorrow, 6 a.m. until 9 a.m. Help. And so enjoy the rest of your bank holiday Monday. The sun's coming out where I am. I hope it is shining where you are this morning. I say have a great day, and I will see you tomorrow, okay? Goodbye. Gonna leave you with this.
2: Yeah, yeah, yeah, yeah.
0: Feel good tune.
2: Yeah, yeah.
0: Finally for Susan Bradbury this morning.

Very good morning. Thanks, Rob. It is a bank holiday Monday. That's beyond crying. Normal services with a twist.

ladies and gentlemen, on a bank holiday Monday. What are we on? Oh, we have 14C, temps to drop, but it's sunny at the moment, with a bit cloudy. How's it with you?

top 30 this week. We have 9 new entries. Something's just for me. Just for me. I got to take back control of my life. Do what comes. Shall we get on with it?

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Last week's two down to this week's eight. Paul Simpson presents Leon Neal and When Somebody Loves You. This is the Steppers Club Mix.

0: Sean Gallagher, Jason Hardy, Vivi B, Gail Dumont, Robin Haynes and Wayne Mills. 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
2: It's official. Ball Soul 12 has sold out. Yes, sold out. So, if you want to see and hear Vivien McCone and Luca Seto, as well as the amazing DJs here all week from the 3rd to the 10th of October 2026 at the Barak Hotel in Croatia, then WhatsApp call on 07957195762 with your name and number and get on the Ball Soul reserve list now. We'll see you there.

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So it's a re-entry, new entry. Sunburst Band. 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

30 this week. It's featuring D. Lucas and Keep Coming Back. 29. And he's a Hargrove and a wide one. 28, MJ Soul and Don't You Ever Stop Believing. 27 is Gwen Dickey and Water. And 26, Georgie B and the Groove Association, A Real Man. That was a new entry. At 25, Mother's Favourite Child featuring Saida Wright. This is Love. 24 is The Monk. Reimagine the album. At 23, Tanya Nolan and Reckless. 22, Ingram Street, Don't Disturb This Groove, The Realm Remix. 21 is Ricky Jones and My Truth About Her, the album. 20, Michael B. Sutton, Enough Is Enough. 19, The Chestnut Brothers and Come To Me, the mixes. And 18, Honor, We're Still Making Love. At 17, Glam Sam and His Combo, Instrumentals in Colour EP. At 16, Sean Rivera featuring the Dolce Groove. This is What You Are. Into the top 15, and at 15, Felice Tillman and Never. At 14, Dave Maskell and Harry Cambridge, Summer of 26 EP. At 13, Lucas Seto and Ghetto Kind of Love, the mixes. 12 is Shayla Prosper and That Thing. And 11, Jennifer Holland. Recaptured album EP, done by Paul Simpson. Into the top 10. At 10, Vivian McCone and Love Has to Be Easy. At 9, it's Melba Moore, Love Wins Every Time. 8 is Paul Simpson presents Leon Neal and When Somebody Loves You. 7, Lee John and Byron Stingley, Proud and Bold, and that is the Boogie Back Mix. At 6 this week, it's Heidi Tan featuring Tony Exum Jr., Coffee on Your Sleeve.

the album. Forward Down to the Bone, featuring Natasha Watts, Feel So Good, the Opalopa remix. At three, the Sunburst Band featuring Tiffany Tazell, Reach For My Love, the mixes. At two, Reggie Myrax featuring Taiwan. It's a double A-side, Take Me With You and Eyes Fell On You. I played Eyes Fell On You. I love that. So we've got a new number one that's coming in a minute. Big thank you to the UK Soul Chart Pit contributors, the mainstream record labels, the independent record labels, the independent artists, the management teams, Global Radio Promotion. The UK Soul Chart gets its first airing on a Sunday afternoon between 4 p.m. and 6. With your lovely host, Mr. Cliff James, yes, the check cleared. Or you can catch me on a Saturday evening between 11 p.m. and midnight, where I play a selection of tunes for your listening pleasure that may or may not

0: all of you asking what's happening with the next hour. Keep it locked. You'll find out what's happening with the next hour. Al Parker Jr. Eric Smith, Cleveland Jones.
1: Hey, little lady, can I talk to you?
0: Just keep it locked.

A bank holiday, back in time, special hour. And the first hour is 1980. Enjoy!

Very good morning to Karen and Christine. Hiya to Kevin. Suzanne, good morning. Carl Gibbons, good morning. Michelle, good morning. Vicky, hiya. David Bannister, good morning. Hiya to Helen. Stefiano, good morning. Hiya to Kevin Dixie, Steve Carr. Ray Cabiardi in the States. Lorraine, good morning. Hiya, Sherry Bell. Mills, good morning. Hiya to Doug and Caroline. I'll do some more in a bit.

Yeah, not doing a very nice day. You're stuck indoors, so at least you can have a boogie. Your love is a lifesaver. I said the title right for a change.

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I'm going to be back after a little break with some Chaka Khan.

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get out somewhere on YouTube. There is Mr. Cliff James in a studio many, many years ago, I will say that, dancing to this. He's going to kill me for that. He used to have some moves, you know. And you can catch up with Cliff on a Sunday afternoon between 4 p.m. and 6 p.m. with the charts. No one's safe, I tell you, no one. News tomorrow's schedule 11 through to 1.

Well, I'm glad you enjoyed the first year. The first year on the back in time was 1980. And now we're in 1985, taking us up to 1 p.m. Lots of great memories coming your way. Enjoy the Bank Holiday Back in Time special.

So we started off with Alexander O'Neill and now Maze featuring Frankie Beverly and Break. Sorry, Back in Stride. I've got my Sunday glasses on. We'll remind you, Dean will be here between 11 and 1 tomorrow.

second image and starting again. A big thank you for all the messages coming in this morning. I will say that, yes, Dean is here tomorrow between 11...

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0: I've got to say is, where on earth has that last 4 hours gone on this Bank Holiday Monday? Nigel's up next. I'll see you tomorrow morning from 9 a.m. Enjoy the rest of your bank holiday.
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2: 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Johnson on Mars Flight 247.

0: Here's an easy true or false quiz. Ready? 1. Global warming has caused more violent weather worldwide. 2. The Earth is warmer today than in the last 1,000 years. 3. Carbon dioxide is dangerous pollution. If you said yes, you've been misled. Get the real answers at friendsofscience.org. Then ask your MPs why they want to spend billions on global warming theories. That's friendsofscience.org.
1: Gillar du garage och soulful house? 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

0: been told about global warming, right? You know, take the one-ton challenge, turn down your heat, and cool the planet. But have you been told the truth? Are you really causing global warming? 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
5: From Feature Story News in Brussels, I'm William Denslow. Iranian officials say they'll respond decisively to enemy aggression after the first tit-for-tat strikes in the Strait of Hormuz between US and Iranian forces in a month. US targeted the small Iranian island of Larak, killing and injuring several soldiers and citizens. President Trump's also posted on social media a video suggesting that the US has also targeted Karg Island. The Iranian president vowed what he called a decisive response to the American aggression. Nick Harp reports from Washington.
6: At this stage, the US is framing this very much as a limited strike. US Central Command saying it was a limited, precise action, saying it was a preemptive strike because there was an imminent threat, saying that it hit rocket launchers that were going to launch mines into the Strait of Hormuz. And the US president and the US military had already warned in recent days that it would take action if it saw any installation or any vessel trying to lay mines.
5: The death toll from catastrophic flash floods in Nepal has risen to over 900. The disaster was triggered last Tuesday when a glacier collapsed in the Himalayas. Authorities have begun burying unidentified victims whose remains had badly deteriorated. Rebecca Bunden reports from Nepal.
7: There are hundreds of bodies that have been recovered. They were taken to a location southwest of the capital in Nepal, and many of them remained unidentified. So authorities made that decision that they've had to start conducting these mass burials because those bodies were decomposing so badly. However, it's understood that they have collected DNA information, so the hope is that eventually at least families will get information and they'll be able to identify some of those bodies.
5: At least 8 people have died and 18 people remain missing after a ferry carrying nearly 270 passengers and crew capsized off the coast of northern Cyprus Sunday. Police have detained the captain and 7 crew members as part of an investigation into the sinking of the Philojet catamaran. Borzu Daragi, international correspondent for the Independent newspaper, says the arrests suggest authorities are scrambling to show accountability.
8: It suggests possibly that the government sees how disruptive this accident is, this incident is, and is doing some damage control. There is that shows at least a scramble to show a measure of accountability, and this because this is so disruptive, because ferry traffic is such an important component of transport in the Eastern Mediterranean.
5: The people of Iceland voted no in a referendum on whether to renew negotiations on joining the European Union. Roughly 53% of the population rejected the plan, with many citing concerns over the island nation's fishing rights. From bureaus worldwide, this is FSN.
4: Another hour of soulful grooves to move starts now. The groove, the beat continues.

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2: From Feature Story News in Brussels, I'm William Denslow. Iranian officials say they'll respond decisively to enemy aggression after the first tit-for-tat strikes in the Strait of Hormuz between US and Iranian forces in a month. US targeted the small Iranian island of Larak, killing and injuring several soldiers and citizens. President Trump's also posted on social media a video suggesting that the US has also targeted Karg Island. The Iranian president vowed what he called a decisive response to the American aggression. Nick Harper reports from Washington.
3: At this stage, the US is framing this very much as a limited strike. US Central Command saying it was a limited, precise action, saying it was a preemptive strike because there was an imminent threat, saying that it hit rocket launchers that were going to launch mines into the Strait of Hormuz. And the US president and the US military had already warned in recent days that it would take action if it saw any installation or any vessel trying to lay mines.
2: The death toll from catastrophic flash floods in Nepal has risen to over 900. The disaster was triggered last Tuesday when a glacier collapsed in the Himalayas. Authorities have begun burying unidentified victims whose remains had badly deteriorated. Rebecca Bunden reports from Nepal.
4: There are hundreds of bodies that have been recovered. They were taken to a location southwest of the capital in Nepal, and many of them remained unidentified. So authorities made that decision that they've had to start conducting these mass burials because those bodies were decomposing so badly. However, it's understood that they have collected DNA information. So the hope is that eventually at least families will get information and they'll be able to identify some of those bodies.
2: At least 8 people have died and 18 people remain missing after a ferry carrying nearly 270 passengers and crew capsized off the coast of northern Cyprus Sunday. Police have detained the captain and 7 crew members as part of an investigation into the sinking of the Filojet catamaran. Borzu Daragi, international correspondent for the Independent newspaper, says the arrests suggest authorities are scrambling to show accountability.
5: It suggests possibly that the government sees how disruptive this accident is, this incident is, and is doing some damage control. There is that shows at least a scramble to show a measure of accountability, and this because this is so disruptive, because ferry traffic is such an important component of transport in the Eastern Mediterranean.
2: The people of Iceland have voted no in a referendum on whether to renew negotiations on joining the European Union. Roughly 53% of the population rejected the plan, with many citing concerns over the island nation's fishing rights. From bureaus worldwide, this is FSN.
0: Another hour of soulful grooves to move starts now. The groove, the beat continues.

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1: Welcome to Soul Towers, the home of classic jazz, funk and soul here on The Groove, played as nature intended, direct from the original vinyl records. A few snacks and nibbles over there, and there may be some left if you join me this Sunday evening.

Animals can't speak to drivers. But if they could, they would be asking us, telling us by the sounds of it, to put our litter and fruit waste in the bin. Because roadside litter kills an estimated 3 million animals every year. No wonder they sound miffed. So let's lend them a paw. Let's take our rubbish with us and bin it properly. National Highways. And what's that? They said thanks very much.